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The drip from the chocolate you feeling in the brew like a tail keeps swinging along. 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
1: I am the genre.
2: King Creole. There's a man in New Orleans, and he's a rock and roll, he's a guitar man.